0: fans can get to. We can pick up.
1: Yes.
2: Where are you going, Ken? On the lip, yeah. Okay.
3: On the lip, yeah.
2: Okay. Check one, check two, check three. Here's the 2-1 pitch.
3: Check three.
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3: Two, one pitch.
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